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6: Here's your updated forecast on the B. Lows level off around 76. Tonight, under clear skies, winds out of the south, around 5 miles per hour. Daytime highs approaching 100 tomorrow. Bright sunshine. I'm meteorologist Paul Trombley in the Butler 7 Media Newsroom. Currently, it's 96 degrees.

Here's your updated forecast on the Bee. Lows level off around 76. Tonight, under clear skies, winds out of the south, around 5 miles per hour. Daytime highs approaching 100 tomorrow. Bright sunshine. I'm meteorologist Paul Trombley in the Butler 7 Media Newsroom. Currently, it's 98 degrees.

Here's your updated forecast on the B. Lows dip down to about 76 tonight under clear skies. Winds out of the south around 5 miles per hour. Lots of sunshine outside again tomorrow. High temperatures reach up to 100. I'm meteorologist Paul Trombley in the Butler 7 Media Newsroom. Right now, 96.

I can't make it without you. And I'm telling you, honey, you're my reason for laughing, for crying, for living, and for dying.

Here's your updated forecast on the B. Lows dip down to about 76. Tonight, under clear skies, winds out of the south, around 5 miles per hour. Lots of sunshine outside again tomorrow. High temperatures reach up to 100. I'm meteorologist Paul Trombley in the Butler 7 Media Newsroom. Currently, it's 93 degrees.

Here's your updated forecast on the B. Lows dip down to about 76 tonight under clear skies. Winds out of the south around 5 miles per hour. Lots of sunshine outside again tomorrow. High temperatures reach up to 100. I'm meteorologist Paul Trombley in the Butler 7 Media Newsroom. Currently 88.

Here's your updated forecast on the B. Lows dip down to about 76 tonight under clear skies. Winds out of the south around 5 miles per hour. Lots of sunshine outside again tomorrow. High temperatures reach up to 100. I'm meteorologist Paul Trombley in the Butler 7 Media Newsroom. Right now, it's 86 degrees.

Through the big cities and the back roads, truck stops, small towns, and forgotten places where America still tells great stories. Welcome to the Detourist After Dark. I'm John Butler. Pull up a chair, pour another cup of coffee if you want to stay up a little later. And tonight, let's take the scenic route. This is KWJB, 95.1 FM, 1510 AM, from Canton, Texas.

Some folks collect souvenirs. I collect stories. You can find some of them in my book, Heartland Highways, In Search of America, by John W. Butler, on Amazon or wherever you buy books from. It's a road trip across America. I'd love for you to take it with me through the pages of the book. It's also on audiobook if you want to just listen as you drive along or kill a little time on your sofa. This is John Butler, the Detourist After Dark on KWJB. The B. Thanks for joining me.

Here's your updated forecast on the Bee. Lows dip down to about 76 tonight under clear skies. Winds out of the south around 5 miles per hour. Lots of sunshine outside again tomorrow. High temperatures reach up to 100. I'm meteorologist Paul Trombley in the Butler 7 Media Newsroom. Currently 82.

John Butler here with you, the Detourist, After Dark. Thanks for joining me. I'm here all night long with you if you just can't sleep or if you're working a late night shift. You know, the headlines tell us that we're divided. We're a divided America today. But I've traveled all over the main roads and the back roads, big cities, small towns, and I wrote about it in my book, Heartland Highways, In Search of America by John W. Butler. It's on Amazon. You can find it. I've got an audio book that I narrated. If you don't want to read, you can just listen to it. Some interesting stories from my road trip across America. The stories will remind you of what still holds us together.

Here's your updated forecast on the B. Lows dip down to about 76. Tonight, under clear skies, winds out of the south, around 5 miles per hour. Lots of sunshine outside again tomorrow. High temperatures reach up to 100. I'm meteorologist Paul Trombley in the Butler 7 Media Newsroom. Right now, 82.

What is a detourist? Well, it's someone who takes the detour off the main road. You don't really see America on the main roads. And in your own life, taking the detour, that's where all the interesting stories start. This is John Butler, the detourist after dark on KWJB. The B, thanks for joining me.

Through the big cities into back roads, truck stops, small towns, and forgotten places where America still tells great stories. Welcome to the Detourist After Dark. I'm John Butler. Pull up a chair, pour another cup of coffee if you want to stay up a little later. And tonight, let's take the scenic route. This is KWJB, 95.1 FM, 1510 AM, from Canton, Texas.

Hey, thanks for making me part of your night. Whether you're crossing state lines, stocking grocery shelves, walking. Hey, thanks for joining me, making me part of your night. Whether you're crossing state lines or stocking grocery shelves, watching over patients, or simply watching the ceiling fan spin, you got a friend riding along with you tonight. This is the Detourist After Dark. 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

Here's your updated forecast on the Bee. Clear skies overnight with lows around 76. Winds out of the south around 5 miles per hour. Ample sunshine expected again Wednesday. High temperatures reach up to 100. I'm meteorologist Paul Trombley in the Butler 7 Media Newsroom. Currently, it's 82 degrees.

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0: 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So he starts to roam the streets at night, and he learns how to steal, and he learns how to fight, and

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John Butler is here all night long. The D, Tourist After Dark. John Butler on KWJV 95.1. The B.

if you're driving tonight, keep your eyes on the road and keep an eye out for a new interesting story. Maybe it's something you see along the road or in the next diner you stop at or gas station. By sunrise, well, maybe we'll both discover something we didn't know when the night began. You're listening to the Detourist After Dark. John Butler with you all night long.

Here's your updated forecast on the B. Clear skies overnight with lows around 76. Winds out of the south around 5 miles per hour. Ample sunshine expected again Wednesday. High temperatures reach up to 100. I'm meteorologist Paul Trombley in the Butler 7 Media Newsroom. Currently, it's 81 degrees.

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through the big cities into back roads, truck stops, small towns, and forgotten places where America still tells great stories. Welcome to the Detourist After Dark. I'm John Butler. Pull up a chair, pour another cup of coffee if you want to stay up a little later. And tonight, let's take the scenic route. 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
1: Here's your updated forecast on the B. Clear skies overnight with lows around 76. Winds out of the south around 5 miles per hour. Ample sunshine expected again Wednesday. High temperatures reach up to 100. I'm meteorologist Paul Trombley in the Butler 7 Media Newsroom. Currently, it's 81 degrees.

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John Butler is here all night long. The D, Tourist After Dark. John Butler on KWJV 95.1. The B.

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Welcome aboard, wherever you found us tonight. I'm glad you took the exit off the main road onto the detour. Around here, we believe the best stories happen off the interstate on the detour.

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1: Here's your updated forecast on the B. Clear skies overnight with lows around 76. Winds out of the south around 5 miles per hour. Ample sunshine expected again Wednesday. High temperatures reach up to 100. I'm meteorologist Paul Trombley in the Butler 7 Media Newsroom. Right now, 82.

What is a detourist? Well, it's someone who takes the detour off the main road. You know, you don't really see America on the main roads. And in your own life, taking the detour, that's where all the interesting stories start. This is John Butler, the detourist after dark on KWJB. The B, thanks for joining me.

through the big cities into back roads, truck stops, small towns, and forgotten places where America still tells great stories. Welcome to the Detourist After Dark. I'm John Butler. Pull up a chair, pour another cup of coffee if you want to stay up a little later. And tonight, let's take the scenic route. This is KWJB, 95.1 FM, 1510 AM, from Canton, Texas. Ooh.

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It's a road trip across America. 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It's also on audiobook if you want to just listen as you drive along or kill a little time on your sofa. This is John Butler, the Detourist After Dark on KWJB. 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
1: Here's your updated forecast on the B. Clear skies overnight with lows around 76. Winds out of the south around 5 miles per hour. Ample sunshine expected again Wednesday. High temperatures reach up to 100. I'm meteorologist Paul Trombley in the Butler 7 Media Newsroom. Right now, 82.

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I know there's a truck rolling west, a nurse finishing a long shift who's listening, somebody putting fresh coffee on, and somebody who just can't sleep. Well, you're all part of the same little roadside cafe tonight. Welcome to the Detourist After Dark.

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1: Here's your updated forecast on the B. Lows dip down to about 76. Overnight, under clear skies, southerly winds around 5 miles per hour. Ample sunshine expected again Wednesday. Highs level off around 100. I'm meteorologist Paul Trombley in the Butler 7 Media Newsroom. Currently 83.

Life has a funny way of putting up a detour sign just when we think we've got life all figured out. Yeah, the detours in life that sometimes we choose to take and sometimes we don't have a choice. We're just automatically put on a detour off our main highway of life. Well, truth is, those detours usually lead somewhere worth remembering. Lessons worth learning. Stories worth telling. This is John Butler, the Detourist After Dark. Thanks for joining me tonight, all night long.

John Butler here with you, the Detourist, After Dark. Thanks for joining me. I'm here all night long with you if you just can't sleep or if you're working a late night shift. You know, the headlines tell us that we're divided. We're a divided America today. But I've traveled all over the main roads and the back roads, big cities, small towns, and I wrote about it in my book, Heartland Highways, In Search of America by John W. Butler. It's on Amazon. You can find it. I've got an audio book that I narrated. If you don't want to read, you can just listen to it. Some interesting stories from my road trip across America. The stories will remind you of what still holds us together.

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1: Here's your updated forecast on the B. Lows dip down to about 76. Overnight, under clear skies, southerly winds around 5 miles per hour. Ample sunshine expected again Wednesday. Highs level off around 100. I'm meteorologist Paul Trombley in the Butler 7 Media Newsroom. Currently 83.

If you're driving tonight, keep your eyes on the road and keep an eye out for a new interesting story. 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By sunrise, well, maybe we'll both discover something we didn't know when the night began. 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John Butler with you all night long.

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1: Here's your updated forecast on the B. Lows dip down to about 76. Overnight, under clear skies, southerly winds around 5 miles per hour. Ample sunshine expected again Wednesday. Highs level off around 100. I'm meteorologist Paul Trombley in the Butler 7 Media Newsroom. Currently 83.

Every town has a character. You know, every back road has a surprise. And that's why I never worry about running out of things to talk about or write about, which I did in my book, Heartland Highways in Search of America. It's on Amazon. It's by John W. Butler. That's me. And even have an audio book I narrated. So if you're looking for a little diversion and a little reading to find out what still holds America together, take my road trip with me through the pages or on the audiobook on Amazon and wherever books are sold. John Butler with you, The Detourist After Dark, on KWJB, The Bee.

through the big cities and the back roads, truck stops, small towns, and forgotten places where America still tells great stories. Welcome to the Detourist After Dark. I'm John Butler. Pull up a chair, pour another cup of coffee if you want to stay up a little later. And tonight, let's take the scenic route. 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

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This is the Detourist After Dark. 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
1: Here's your updated forecast on the B. Lows dip down to about 76. Overnight, under clear skies, southerly winds around 5 miles per hour. Ample sunshine expected again Wednesday. Highs level off around 100. I'm meteorologist Paul Trombley in the Butler 7 Media Newsroom. Currently, it's 82 degrees.

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Well, somebody who takes the detour off the main road looking for the interesting stories that you don't find on the main highways of life, on actual highways across America and the main highway of your own life. Sometimes we choose the detours and sometimes they're thrust upon us, but it's where we learn and it's where the most interesting stories come from. 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
1: Here's your updated forecast on the B. Lows dip down to about 76. Overnight, under clear skies, southerly winds around 5 miles per hour. Ample sunshine expected again Wednesday. Highs level off around 100. I'm meteorologist Paul Trombley in the Butler 7 Media Newsroom. Currently, it's 82 degrees.

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Welcome to the Detourist After Dark. I'm John Butler. Pull up a chair, pour another cup of coffee if you want to stay up a little later. And tonight, let's take the scenic route. 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
6: Here's your updated forecast on the B. Lows dip down to about 76. Overnight, under clear skies, southerly winds around 5 miles per hour. Ample sunshine expected again Wednesday. Highs level off around 100. I'm meteorologist Paul Trombley in the Butler 7 Media Newsroom. Right now, it's 78 degrees.

What is a detourist? Well, it's someone who takes the detour off the main road. You know, you don't really see America on the main roads. And in your own life, taking the detour, that's where all the interesting stories start. This is John Butler, the detourist after dark on KWJB. The B, thanks for joining me.

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1: Here's your updated forecast on the B. Lows dip down to about 76. Overnight, under clear skies, southerly winds around 5 miles per hour. Ample sunshine expected again Wednesday. Highs level off around 100. I'm meteorologist Paul Trombley in the Butler 7 Media Newsroom. Right now, it's 78 degrees.

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I know there's a truck rolling west, a nurse finishing a long shift who's listening, somebody putting fresh coffee on, and somebody who just can't sleep. Well, you're all part of the same little roadside cafe tonight. Welcome to the Detourist After Dark.

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8: Here's your updated forecast on the B. Bright sunshine today with a high of 100. Winds out of the south, 5 to 10 miles per hour. Lows dip down to about 77. Tonight, clear skies. I'm meteorologist Paul Trombley in the Butler 7 Media Newsroom. Right now, 77.

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1: Here's your updated forecast on the B. Bright sunshine today with a high of 100. Winds out of the south, 5 to 10 miles per hour. Lows dip down to about 77. Tonight, clear skies. I'm meteorologist Paul Trombley in the Butler 7 Media Newsroom. Right now, 77.

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1: TSN headlines. Those impacted by the flooding last month in central and southern Texas now have until August 12th to apply for replacement SNAP benefits. Recipients are encouraged to make their request in person at their local Health and Human Services office. Governor Abbott directs the Public Utility Commission and ERCOT to do additional vetting on data center applications. This hopes to manage the number of data centers coming on grid and make sure the applications consider Abbott's latest requirements. New poll numbers from Texas Southern University. Democratic Senate hopeful James Tallarico finds himself with a 2-point lead over the GOP opponent Ken Paxton. Further down ballot, Republicans maintain a clear advantage. 4,700 law enforcement and child advocates meet in Dallas this week to help crack down on crimes against children. Whataburger celebrating its 76th birthday with 76-cent specials available on its app through August. They include deals on taquitos, signature Whataburgers, and chicken sandwiches. With your Texas News headlines, I'm Kristen Yates.
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Mellencamp, that cherry bomb out there got some men at work down under. Coming up here in a second or two, get you going here on this Wednesday, hump day morning. It's downhill, kids, to the weekend from here. We're already halfway through. So get a big stretch there in the bed. Oh, yeah. Drop your cup in your Keurig or turn your percolator on if you do like I do and like that old-fashioned coffee you can float a 50-cal round in. That's the best kind there. It is Wednesday, August the 5th. Uncle Jesse with you here on the Morning Grind, 95.1 KWJB. Holidays today to celebrate while you're out and about today. It's National Oyster Day. Oh, you know, he was a brave man or a hungry one who first ate an oyster. Other holidays, it's Blogger Day. It's Regatta Day for you boaters out there. National Underwear Day. Wear it if you want to. Dash Cam Day today. International Traffic Light Day is today. It's National Work Like a Dog Day. Professional Engineers Day. It's also National Couscous Day. I love some couscous. And finally, last but not least, National Opportunity Today. You're going to have some opportunities today, kids. 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

Mike and the Mechanics, all he needs is a miracle here on this Wednesday morning. It's going to be a miracle if I get up, you know, well, I'm up. I'm at work. You know what I mean. It's a miracle that I got up this morning as early as I did on that one. Hey, let's check out that Hefner Group Insurance Community Calendar right now. This sounds like a fun time right there at the Van Zandt County Sarah Norman Library right there in Canton. In August, they're doing a movie marathon, novel to films out there. This will be every Wednesday and Friday. Got the Wild Robot movie happening tonight, or happening this afternoon, about 2:45. Journey to the Center of the Earth will be at 2:45 this coming Friday, along with Teen Dungeons and Dragons. They got Charlotte's Web on the way, Howl's Moving Castle, City of Ember. They got all kinds of movies. Look, for more information about all the cool stuff they've got going on, they've got a Build-A-Rama for Legos on Tuesdays. Check out the library and give them a call, 903-567-4276, Van Zandt County Sarah Norman Library, right there in Canton, Texas.

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1: Here's your updated forecast on the B. Bright sunshine today with a high of 100. Winds out of the south, 5 to 10 miles per hour. Lows dip down to about 77. Tonight, clear skies. I'm meteorologist Paul Trombley in the Butler 7 Media Newsroom. Right now, it's 76 degrees.

Michael Jackson. Woo! On that one, I see Paul McCartney, Stevie Wonder, Ebony and Ivory. Big hit back in the MTV days. Supremes on the way. Great music for the rest of the morning for you to shuffle across there, shake a tail feather as you make it across the kitchen to get you some breakfast this morning, or maybe getting into the shower. Hope your radio is turned up where you can hear it. It is August the 5th, this day in sports. In 1837, the highest mountain in Adirondack, New York, Mount Marcy, 5,344 feet, was ascended for the very first time, 1837. 1923, Henry Sullivan, first American to swim the English Channel. On this date, 1948, the Cleveland Indians baseball team with six double plays set the record for most double plays in a game. Still hasn't been beat. And finally, on this date, August the 5th in 1979, Willie Mays, Say Hey Willie, Warren Giles, and Hank Wilson were inducted into Baseball's Hall of Fame.

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John Oates, got that Kiss on my list. Al Stewart for that. Year of the Cat, some 70s golden oldie there. Uncle Jesse with you here. And it's almost 7 o'clock. It's pushing 7 o'clock here on this Wednesday morning. National Underwear Day on this August the 5th. Now, when it comes to understanding National Underwear Day, it's not all about lace and leather. 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Today, we celebrate those articles of clothing, the body image we all attempt to cultivate with them. 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
2: TSN headlines. The Texas Attorney General's Office starts an investigation into some food companies because they advertise their food as heart healthy. Texas Attorney General Kim Paxton begins a new phase of his U.S. Senate campaign tonight in Collin County. His Protecting the Texas Promise tour stops at Matt's Rancho Martinez in Allen at 6:30. Rice University says it will now offer free tuition to students whose families make between $100,000 and $200,000 a year. Dallas police arrest two more suspects in a deadly shooting at a short-term rental home. The state of Texas sees a net increase in drought conditions over the last week. This is the first one since March, according to the Texas Water Development Board. The parent company of Facebook is building a giant data center campus in El Paso. And Whataburger, celebrating its 76th birthday with 76-cent specials throughout August. With your Texas News headlines, I'm Stephen Pickering.
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America. I've been rode through the desert with that horse with no name. As long as he rode that horse, he could have given it a name like Fred or Ed or Poncho or something there. Paula Abdul on the way. Uncle Jesse with you here a little after 7 o'clock on this Wednesday morning. I hope you're having a grand one out here today. I hope your hair's falling into place. You don't nick yourself with the razor. Your socks go on easy today. This day in music history, 1957, American Bandstand debuts. Of course, Dick Clark kicked that off. 1969, the Beatles record Because and the End. 75, Stevie Wonder, $13 million contract signed with Motown to record albums for the next 7 years. Rolling Stones hit number one in 78 with Miss You. Oh, let's see here. 1980, this caused tears and a bunch of teeny bopper girls. The Osmonds officially disband. Of course, Donnie was still around and Marie. 1981, Olivia Newton-John received a star on the Hollywood Walk of Fame. 89, the album Cuts Both Ways. Gloria Estefan hit number one. And finally, on this date in 1989, Right Here Waiting by Richard Marx hit number one.

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2: 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The Friends of the Tyler Public Library will host Bottles and Books, a wine and whiskey tasting fundraiser on Saturday to celebrate National Book Lovers Day. Several fires have been reported across East Texas in the last few days, prompting officials to educate the community about fire safety. This is Cheyenne Falmer with your local news report from the Butler 7 Media Newsroom.
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3: Here's your updated forecast on the B. Bright sunshine today with a high of 100. Winds out of the south, 5 to 10 miles per hour. Lows dip down to about 77. Tonight, clear skies. I'm meteorologist Paul Trombley in the Butler 7 Media Newsroom. Currently, it's 79 degrees.
4: The B! The B!

you more. Probably one of those songs that he recorded after he did that $13 million contract. Uncle Jesse with you here on this Wednesday morning. Got the morning grind going. My coffee is hot. Got me some Pop-Tarts heating up over here in the pot and the toaster here for a blueberry, frosted blueberry ones. Those are my absolute favorites. Oh, let's see here. It's let's check out that Hefner Group Insurance Community Calendar right now. Coming up August the 8th, East Texas Treasure Show, free to the public, exhibits, displays, gold panning. Learn how to do that with relic displays, coin displays. The kiddos can practice coin and token panning. This is fun for the whole family. Free to the public. This is August the 8th, 9 a.m. to 4 p.m. East Texas Treasure Show at the Gilmer Civic Center, 1218 U.S. Highway 271 North in Gilmer.

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everything'll work out right. I say, we can dance if we want to, we can leave your friends behind. Because your friends don't dance, and if they don't dance, well, they're no friends of mine. I say, we can dance, everything's out of control. But we can dance, doing it from pole to pole. We can dance, everybody look at your hands.

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Get you going this morning, man. Get the blood pumping. It's pushing 8 o'clock. Pretty quick here. It's not too many minutes away. Make sure that you're watching that clock today. Don't want you running late while we're having fun. While you're celebrating National Underwear Day today. I said today's the day to dress up and embrace that body image. Now, some folks out there, they might post a picture or two with a hashtag in order to promote their acceptance of their underwear. Others join flash mobs of underwear-clad individuals in major cities. Some folks just parade around their house in their underwear, while others prove their courage and go out and wear them publicly. Many individuals have been seen posing for photos, having friends take their pictures at landmarks worldwide. Well, just in their undergarments, posting them to embrace their own body image. Some have even posted group photos at such landmarks, turning this day into a group activity around locations worldwide. So no matter your preference, the embracing of you is the important thing. Everybody's beautiful. Celebrate that fact. Maybe just stay in. Watch some movies in your underwear like Risky Business or Eyes Wide Shut. Eat some finger foods. Get a tan. Embrace yourself. Maybe snap a few pictures for yourself or a really good friend and own this holiday your own self.

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1: Here's your updated forecast on the B. Ample sunshine expected today with highs around 100. South winds 5 to 10 miles per hour. Clear skies again tonight. Lows dip down to about 77. I'm meteorologist Paul Trombley in the Butler 7 Media Newsroom. Currently 76.

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1: TSN headlines. The state of Texas sees a net increase in drought conditions despite improvement in central Texas following last month's heavy rains. Conditions have worsened in parts of South Texas and the Panhandle. Governor Greg Abbott hits the pause button on new data center construction, saying if it would connect to the state's power grid, it won't be built. Texas AG Ken Paxton begins a more extensive statewide push of his Senate campaign tonight in Collin County. His campaign has spent relatively little on advertising during the early general election period. Texas reclassifying hemp Delta 8 and Delta 10 THC as Schedule 1 drugs now means possession of those could come with state jail time of up to 2 years. A massive first for country music. This weekend's Billboard Hot 100 chart has all country songs in its top five. The two reigning artists are Ella Langley and Morgan Wallen. Plus, statewide gas prices averaged $3.60 for a gallon of regular this morning, $5.02 for a gallon of diesel. With your Texas News headlines, I'm Kristen Yates.
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Robert Pomeroy, Simply Irresistible. Vonda Shepard before that one. Got some ABBA on the way, some Sting. Uncle Jesse with you here, though. Top of the 8 o'clock hour here, a little after 8 o'clock. With the time for a little odd news. I love this. Now, of course, today's National Underwear Day, but you won't have to have any if you go to this particular Florida restaurant on the first Monday of every month. Because this first Monday every month at this restaurant is Nude Dining Experience. Here we go. Marad Ali, chef and owner of the CLASS Soiree Steakhouse in Hollywood, Florida, came up with the idea of a monthly event as a means of attracting attention to the eatery in an unusual way. As a restaurateur in this rough environment, we have to be remarkable. And remarkable means people are talking, Ali told Axios. The chef said the servers, who remain clothed in their usual attire during the private dinners, have been trained to be respectful of unclothed customers. I'm the chef and owner. My crew, we are all professionals, he told local TV stations. Tickets for these dinners cost $250 for men, $150 for women, $300 for couples. Special rules for the event include no admission to anyone under the age of 18 and no touching another person without consent. Once you walk through the door, I'll most likely be nude, no clothes on, so when you come in, you'll feel more comfortable, said hostess Toshiba Hart. Each diner will be given a robe, a soft towel, and a seat cover, Ali says. Joanne Hussey, a spokesperson for the City of Hollywood, said the new dining experience dinners are perfectly legal as they're billed as a private event. Okay, kids, I'm going to tell you right now, Uncle Jesse's rule number one, I don't eat in a restaurant with a bunch of naked people around me, okay? It ain't happening.

0: The 2026 Back to School Tax-Free Weekend runs Friday, August 7th through midnight on Sunday, August 9th. 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The Friends of the Tyler Public Library will host Bottles and Books, a wine and whiskey tasting fundraiser on Saturday to celebrate National Book Lovers Day. Several fires have been reported across East Texas in the last few days, prompting officials to educate the community about fire safety. This is Cheyenne Falmer with your local news report from the Butler 7 Media Newsroom.
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2: Here's your updated forecast on the B. Ample sunshine expected today with highs around 100. South winds 5 to 10 miles per hour. Clear skies again tonight. Lows dip down to about 77. I'm meteorologist Paul Trombley in the Butler 7 Media Newsroom. Currently 78.
3: Buzz, buzz, you're listening to the B.

The Boss, he says, Bruce Springsteen, Dancing in the Dark, Marshall Tucker Band before that one. Got some Aaron Neville, that high lonesome he has. 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And coming up this Friday, show will start at 7:30. Country superstar Mo Bandy will be on the stage at the historic Select Theater in downtown Mineola. 106 years in business, the oldest continuously operating movie theater in the state of Texas, and is a nonprofit promoting the arts here in East Texas, live theater, movies, and live music. Mo Bandy will be there this Friday, of course, all this week and the rest of that weekend. Some great first-run movies, The Odyssey, Spider-Man, some new ones coming out, classic movies as well. And rehearsals are starting for Steel Magnolias. That'll be coming up just right around the corner here in October. So if you want to check them out, right there on Johnson Street, and go to lakecountryplayhouse.com. Scroll all the way down. You can get your tickets to Mo Bandy for this Friday. Not a bad seat in the house. If the towers are glowing, man, something's showing.

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Little Pink Houses, Darling for You and Me. Some Restless Heart before that one. Breathe on the way here in a second or two. It is pushing 9 o'clock, kids. I hope you're out the door and listening in the car. Don't want you late for work today on this Wednesday morning. On National Underwear Day. Now, this was originally founded by the company Fresh Pair. Back in 2003, National Underwear Day focused more on emphasizing a woman's body image. Now, men gladly stood beside women, especially if they're in their undies, but the aim was to promote body image in a society where it's sometimes difficult to embrace such concept. This has continued and become National Underwear Day as the movement's gone viral, spreading worldwide rather quickly. While underwear was originally meant to protect clothing from sweat stains, it's not always just about the bras and panties. Including in this celebration are the aforementioned corsets, as well as bustiers, boxers, sports bras, briefs, and yes, even some swimsuits will fit into National Underwear Day. If you wear it under your clothing, it's an undergarment to be proud of.

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3: TSN headlines. The state of Texas sees a net increase in drought conditions despite improvement in central Texas following last month's heavy rains. Conditions have worsened in parts of South Texas and the Panhandle. Governor Greg Abbott hits the pause button on new data center construction, saying if it would connect to the state's power grid, it won't be built. Texas AG Ken Paxton begins a more extensive statewide push of his Senate campaign tonight in Collin County. His campaign has spent relatively little on advertising during the early general election period. Texas reclassifying hemp Delta 8 and Delta 10 THC as Schedule 1 drugs now means possession of those could come with state jail time of up to 2 years. A massive first for country music. This weekend's Billboard Hot 100 chart has all country songs in its top five. The two reigning artists are Ella Langley and Morgan Wallen. Plus, statewide gas prices averaged $3.60 for a gallon of regular this morning, $5.02 for a gallon of diesel. With your Texas News headlines, I'm Kristen Yates.
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news. It's all right, he says. Paul Young before that one. Don Henley, big singer with the Eagles. All You Want to Do Is Dance, big hit from the MTV years. Top of the 9 o'clock hour, though, time for some Not Ready for Crime Time criminals. You know, I guess kids at a drive-thru could be convenient for thieves, assuming you don't get caught with your hand in a cookie jar. Well, there's a video making the rounds of a guy reaching into a drive-thru window, turning the key to the cash register, opening it, and stealing some cash. Well, they actually got away with it the first time because the workers are hustling around in the background. But then the thief tries to go back for a second helping, and he's caught. The workers run over, yelling. He gives the money back, or at least some of it, and they told him to scram. Well, the video ends abruptly, unclear where it took place or if the crook was ever caught and arrested. Doesn't seem to be staged, though. So we're assuming it's a real crime that was posted, shared, and lost its context along the way. That's, I guess in this case, it's this thief saw a drive-thru and interpreted as self-checkout.

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Eric Clapton, one of the greatest guitarists of all time, my father's eyes, Peter Cetera before that one. Got the Police on the way, lead singer, of course, Sting in that group. Take a look at the Hefner Group Insurance Community Calendar right now. Coming up August the 16th, Paul Dimmer will be in concert at the Free Summer and Fall Concert Series put on by Cheatham Memorial Methodist Church right there in Edgewood. For more information about these concerts going all the way through November, give them a call, 903-896-4935. Doors open at 4:30, concerts at 5. Paul Dimmer, live on stage August the 16th at Cheatham Memorial Methodist Church.

0: The 2026 Back to School Tax-Free Weekend runs Friday, August 7th through midnight on Sunday, August 9th. 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The Friends of the Tyler Public Library will host Bottles and Books, a wine and whiskey tasting fundraiser on Saturday to celebrate National Book Lovers Day. Several fires have been reported across East Texas in the last few days, prompting officials to educate the community about fire safety. This is Cheyenne Palmer with your local news report from the Butler 7 Media Newsroom.
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2: Here's your updated forecast on the B. Ample sunshine expected today with highs around 100. South winds 5 to 10 miles per hour. Clear skies again tonight. Lows dip down to about 77. I'm meteorologist Paul Trombley in the Butler 7 Media Newsroom. Right now, it's 82 degrees.
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It's Wednesday afternoon, some Gloria Gaynor. Before that, it's time for me to slide out of the way, though. Let Mama T get in here with that midday mayhem that she does. Thanks for listening, though. Let me in your houses, your cars, and your businesses. I hope you made it to work okay today, and you have a great Wednesday. Hope you have a great hair day. All your emails come in like they're supposed to, and your coffee stays hot all morning long. Thanks for letting me in your houses, your cars, and your businesses on this National Underwear Day. I'm going to leave you with this quote from the journalist Margaret Murray, who said once, governments are like underwear. They'll start smelling pretty bad if you don't change them once in a while. We'll see you tomorrow morning, boys and girls. Have a great day. Bye.

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1: Here's your updated forecast on the B. Ample sunshine expected today with highs around 100. South winds 5 to 10 miles per hour. Clear skies again tonight. Lows dip down to about 77. I'm meteorologist Paul Trombley in the Butler 7 Media Newsroom. Right now, it's 82 degrees.

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1: TSN headlines. The Texas Attorney General's Office starts an investigation into some food companies because they advertise their food as heart healthy. Texas Attorney General Kim Paxton begins a new phase of his U.S. Senate campaign tonight in Collin County. His Protecting the Texas Promise tour stops at Matt's Rancho Martinez in Allen at 6:30. Rice University says it will now offer free tuition to students whose families make between $100,000 and $200,000 a year. Dallas police arrest two more suspects in a deadly shooting at a short-term rental home. The state of Texas sees a net increase in drought conditions over the last week. This is the first one since March, according to the Texas Water Development Board. The parent company of Facebook is building a giant data center campus in El Paso. And Whataburger, celebrating its 76th birthday with 76-cent specials throughout August. With your Texas News headlines, I'm Stephen Pickering.
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0: Well, good morning, everybody. Welcome in to 10 o'clock. This is Mama T, and you finally made it to the midday show. And I'm super glad that you're here with me. I hope you enjoyed Uncle Jesse's morning show here on The Bee, and I know he did a good job of getting you up and moving in the right direction. And now it's my job to keep you going in that right direction as we work our way through this work day. I've got a ton of great music planned for you today. All the classic hot hits are here, and I'm going to play them for you as we work our way through this work day. Stay tuned with me, and I'll see if I can't help you get to the end of the day. I'll be here with you on the air until 6 o'clock today, and we've got lots of good things planned for you in this 10 o'clock hour. We've got a ton of great music. We also have our birthday party for today. If you know someone who's celebrating a birthday or an anniversary, call or text me real quickly so that I can get them included into our birthday party, which comes up the second half of this hour. We're going to talk sports in the noon hour. We've got One Hit Wonders at 1. We've got our social media post, our favorite one for today. That comes up at 3 o'clock today. We've got some tips on how to live a happy and healthy life. And of course, we'll be ending the midday show today at 5 o'clock with our drive at 5. We've got some good things planned today. It's going to be a fun day. Thank you so much for tuning in to Tea on the Bee. It's the midday show right here on 95.1. Now let's get this 10 o'clock hour going.
1: Anybody? Julie. Hey, guess what day it is? Oh, come on. I know you can hear me. Mike. What day is it, Mike? Leslie, guess what today is?
2: It's hump day.
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Now that was a bona fide Bee sing-along song. And you know the rules around here on the Midday Show, right? You don't have to sing good, but you do have to sing loud. So when a song like that comes on, I sure hope you were singing with me. I'm Mama T, and if you know me, you know I was singing pretty loud, and you also know it wasn't very good. 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

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You are listening to the Midday Show. We call it Tea on the B, right here on 95.1 KWJB. Thank you so much for tuning in on this hump day. I hope your day is off to a good start so far. And I wanted you to join us this afternoon during the drive at 5 at 5:15 for another edition of our Best of East Texas High School Football Pigskin Previews. Now, yesterday was all about the Alba Golden Panthers. Today, we're going to transition over to Van Zandt County and talk about the Van Vandals. So stay tuned or tune back in this afternoon at 5:15 as Conrad sits down with the head coach and athletic director over there in Van, and they talk about football for this year. It's going to be exciting. And we want to give a big shout out and thank you to our friends at Mooseburg Insurance Company. They are sponsoring today's Pigskin Preview. So they're great community partners and always ready to team up to help our community. And they are bringing you today's Pigskin Preview. So you guys make sure and tell Mooseburg Insurance thank you very much. I'm Mama T, and every single weekday leading up to our very first football game, we will have a Pigskin Preview, and we're working our way through them. So today is about the Van Vandals. Tomorrow will be all about the Lindell Eagles, and Friday will be the Edgewood Bulldogs. Stay tuned. We'll talk sports, I'm sure, coming up a little later on in the midday show. But let's get back to the music I've got planned for your Wednesday workday. Ooh, I got some good stuff coming up for you.

0: A little Celine Dion getting us to the middle of our 10 o'clock hour. I'm not sure, but I'm pretty sure that song came out in the 90s. We love Celine Dion, don't we? Put a smile on our face. All right, I'm Mama T. Thanks for tuning in on this Wednesday. We've made it to the middle of the 10 o'clock hour, so we're going to take a quick minute and get local news and weather. It's what we do in the middle of every hour here on The Bee. And then, well, we've got a little birthday party coming up. Our August 5th birthday club is coming up. And on Wednesdays, Genesis Mexican Restaurant sponsors our birthday party. So we're going to give away some great Mexican food. If you know someone who is having a birthday or an anniversary today, please call or text it in real quickly so that I can get them included into the birthday club. That phone number is our listener line, 903-569-1999. Now let's get to news and weather, and stay tuned for the Eurythmics. They're going to get our birthday party started.
1: 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Several fires have been reported across East Texas in the last few days, prompting officials to educate the community about fire safety. 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
2: Here's your updated forecast on The Bee. Ample sunshine expected today with highs around 100. South winds 5 to 10 miles per hour. Clear skies again tonight. Lows dip down to about 77. I'm meteorologist Paul Trombley in the Butler 7 Media Newsroom. Currently 87.
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1: Here's your updated forecast on the B. Ample sunshine expected today with highs around 100. South winds 5 to 10 miles per hour. Clear skies again tonight. Lows dip down to about 77. I'm meteorologist Paul Trombley in the Butler 7 Media Newsroom. Currently 87.
0: Well, hello. Thank you for tuning in. 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T on the B. We're serving it up all day long. 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
1: TSN headlines. The state of Texas saw an increase in drought conditions over the last 7 days, the first time since March. According to the Texas Water Development Board, nearly a quarter of the state was experiencing drought through the week of July 28th. A small spark can become a major grass fire within minutes during the current stretch of Texas heat. The Texas A&M Forest Service remains at preparedness level 2, meaning wildfire activity is elevated, but state resources remain available. Governor Abbott has directed the PUC and ERCOT to audit data centers before they're hooked up to the grid. The director of Environment Texas is calling on the governor to call a special session before the state legislature convenes in January because he fears that audit may take too long. Texas's new Ivy University is about to make tuition much more accessible. Rice University says it will now offer free tuition to students whose families make between $100,000 and $200,000 yearly. And according to AAA, a gallon of regular is averaging $3.60 across the Lone Star State. With your Texas News headlines, I'm Tristan Ryans.
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Well, hello. Thank you so much for tuning in. I'm Mama T, and you're listening to The Midday Show here on 95.1 The B. Middays with Mama T. Thanks for being here with me, because who needs coffee to get you through the middle of your day when you can have tea? I'm going to do my very best to keep you awake and alert and being positive and productive today in the middle of your day. So hang out with me. We've got some great classic hits to help you do just that. We've got some tips on how to live a happy and healthy life. And we're going to have lots of fun and games and prizes. So it's a win-win, right? Stay tuned with me right here on 95.1 The B. I'm Mama T. I'll be on the air with you till 6 o'clock this evening.

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Happy Wednesday, everybody, and welcome into the broadcast. You are listening to the Midday Show. We call it Tea on the B, right here on 95.1 KWJB. Thank you so much for tuning in on this hump day. I hope your day is off to a good start so far. And I wanted you to join us this afternoon during the drive at 5 at 5:15 for another edition of our Best of East Texas High School Football Pigskin Previews. Now, yesterday was all about the Alba Golden Panthers. Today, we're going to transition over to Van Zandt County and talk about the Van Vandals. So stay tuned or tune back in this afternoon at 5:15 as Conrad sits down with the head coach and athletic director over there in Van, and they talk about football for this year. It's going to be exciting. And we want to give a big shout out and thank you to our friends at Mooseburg Insurance Company. They are sponsoring today's Pigskin Preview. So they're great community partners and always ready to team up to help our community. And they are bringing you today's Pigskin Preview. So you guys make sure and tell Mooseburg Insurance thank you very much. I'm Mama T, and every single weekday leading up to our very first football game, we will have a Pigskin Preview, and we're working our way through them. So today is about the Van Vandals. Tomorrow will be all about the Lindell Eagles, and Friday will be the Edgewood Bulldogs. Stay tuned. We'll talk sports, I'm sure, coming up a little later on in the midday show. But let's get back to the music I've got planned for your Wednesday workday. Ooh, I got some good stuff coming up for you.

0: The Friends of the Tyler Public Library will host Bottles and Books, a wine and whiskey tasting fundraiser on Saturday to celebrate National Book Lovers Day. Several fires have been reported across East Texas in the last few days, prompting officials to educate the community about fire safety. Cooling stations are now open across East Texas, offering residents a place to escape the heat during the region's deep summer months. This is Cheyenne Falmer with your local news report from the Butler 7 Media Newsroom.
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2: Here's your updated forecast on the B. Ample sunshine expected today with highs around 100. South winds 5 to 10 miles per hour. Clear skies again tonight. Lows dip down to about 77. I'm meteorologist Paul Trombley in the Butler 7 Media Newsroom. Currently 88.
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1: Good morning, everybody. Welcome in to the very first Wednesday of the month, which means we've got a special double talk for you all about the Lyndale Chamber of Commerce. Good morning, Miss Shelby.
4: Good morning.
1: How are you?
4: I am so good. I'm glad it's August. I'm glad we're getting back to school and back to routines and a jam-packed fall.
1: It is definitely, I really can't believe that we're talking about back to school. That's been all of my conversations this morning with different people that I've talked to, and that's just crazy to me. But it is, the summer's winding down, and it is focusing on, you know, going back to school, and I think you guys have got several things planned for that, correct?
4: We do. We held convocation yesterday. I had the honor and privilege of going and saying thank you to our teachers, and I said it yesterday, and I said it on social media, but, you know, we need to thank those teachers and educators and the whole school district that educate our children and the next generation, because that's not an easy job, and I appreciate all they do.
1: Let me say it, too. I appreciate you. Yeah, I could not do that.
4: Oh, me neither. Me neither. But tomorrow, we kick off back to school with our back-to-school luncheon. And we have UT Tyler, TJC, and Lyndale ISD coming to speak at Hideaway. There were just a couple of tickets left when I left the office, but registration will close at 5 o'clock today. So if those tickets aren't already sold out.
1: Yeah. And don't forget, you do have to have a ticket because it's in Hideaway, so you have to be able to get into this event. Some of the events that the Chamber does, you can just come, but this one you have to have a ticket.
4: Yes, and Tuesday morning you must have a ticket for breakfast. We're at the community center on Tuesday morning for breakfast with LISD and the new principals, assistant principals, administrators for this year. And surprisingly, last year we had a whole lot of changes in the district, and Stan brought a lot of people with him to introduce at our breakfast. This year we only have two changes. So we stayed, our admin team and our principals and assistant principals stayed pretty much the same this year. So, but we do have Stan and Jeremy, and then Natalie Brown and Heidi Dudley are two new assistant principals on campuses that will be speaking. You'll get to hear all about LISD on Tuesday and have Chick-fil-A for breakfast.
1: Oh, nice. A bonus, added bonus there. It's so important. If your children attend Lyndale School District, so important to know the administration. It's very important to know who's, you know, taking care of your children during the day and responsible for them while they're at school. So I encourage you to go to that. Breakfast is Tuesday. How do they buy a ticket?
4: Online. All of our stuff this year is online. You can purchase anything that I talk about. And that registration will close Monday. So get your ticket now and come join us for breakfast at the community center.
1: Very good. So that's Tuesday. All about back to school. When does Lyndale go back to school?
4: Wednesday. 13th.
1: Next week.
4: Yes.
1: Okay,
4: next
1: so a week,
4: week
1: from today.
4: Next week from 12th, I guess, is Wednesday. Yes.
1: Yeah. Very
4: so,
1: good.
4: Yeah, so, and I think they're eager and ready. We have all the Meet the Teachers and then Meet the Eagles. And
1: I've been seeing all that fun stuff
4: on Facebook.
1: Yeah.
4: And then we roll right into The two busy months in back to back. So September, the first Thursday in September, we will have networking night, and it will be at the Journey Center. It'll be September the 3rd, and I'm so excited to go to the Journey Center.
1: What is that?
4: That's the reason we're going to the Journey Center. Journey Center started about 2 years ago, and they house 20 different nonprofit ministries. It's inside the old nursing home in Lindale.
1: Okay.
4: And so, but they have a brand new executive director, Katie Payne. And so she's really trying to get more exposure out there for the ministries that are housed inside of
1: that is
4: the
1: such
4: Journey
1: a
4: Center.
1: Great idea. That's such a novel idea to put them all in one place. And that's a, I don't know who came up with that, but kudos to you. That's a great
4: idea.
1: Yes.
4: So it's LifeSource Church is kind of the parent to the ministry. But like I said, Katie came in over the summer and is really working to try to get the word out about what all the ministries are, what they do, how they can help the community, not just the Lindale community, but how can they help East Texas in different capacities. They have Heart and Hand, which is back to school learning for adults. They have counselors inside. They have the Trotter House Pregnancy Center.
1: Oh, yeah.
4: Inside, they have Manna Ministries, which will make meals. If you have someone that needs a meal, whether they're down on their luck or it's bereavement, they do that. And so there's, like I said, 20 ministries inside of the Journey Center for our community.
1: And where is that located?
4: It is located on Margaret Street.
1: Okay. Yeah.
4: So, like I said, it's the old nursing home on Margaret Street. So right behind Pop's Chicken.
1: Yeah. Yeah. That's where I thought it was.
4: Yes.
1: So the Journey Center, is that open during the day? The public can just come and visit and see what's going on?
4: Absolutely. They're open 5 days a week.
1: Oh, nice.
4: So go check them out and come join us at networking night. Tickets do not need to be purchased for that. It's free. We hope you'll consider joining the chamber after being at one of our networking nights. And then we have the Ultra Financial Advisors Golf Tournament presented by Office Barn, September 21st. We've been sold out of teams for over a month,
1: yeah.
4: But we still do have opportunities for you to market your business, either be on the course or put something in our goodie bags.
1: Oh, nice. Very good. And if they wanted to be involved in that, how would they do that?
4: The best way is just to contact the chamber office, and we will get you all plugged in.
1: Okay. Very good. And do you have to be a member of the Lindale Chamber?
4: No.
1: To participate, to put things in the goodie bags or anything?
4: To put in the goodie bags, yes, but to sponsor, no.
1: Okay.
4: So we hope hope you'll consider joining. And then as we roll into October, literally the biggest events happen in October for us. It's a busy month. We have our elected officials luncheon the first Thursday of the month. Then we have Country Fest and the Harvest Hustle 1K 5K. If you've never been to Country Fest, it is the best day in Lindale, Texas. It's the largest day in Lindale, Texas. I was explaining it to someone that's never been yesterday. The last 3 years, we've had 8,500 people there. We've had about 225 booths, 10 to 15 food vendors, live entertainment on the stage. The library does a car show. The Hideaway Lake Kiwanis does their live and silent auction. And then we have sponsors that sponsor the bounce houses, foam party, petting zoo, pony rides, mechanical bull, and so much more. Train rides. I know I'm forgetting things because there's just so much on the thing. But we kick it all off with our Harvest Hustle. And the proceeds for that this year go to Bethesda, the David Powell Food Pantry, the library, and the Trotter House. So it's a great day in downtown Lindale. Booths are still available if you would like to market your business. We still have booths available. But mark your calendars now, Saturday, October the 10th.
1: October 10th. That's where I'll be. I try not to miss. Anyway, if we're in town, it is, like she said, it is the best day in Lindale. The weather's usually always really good. You know, it's not as hot as it has been. It's a great planning, and the whole community comes together. That's what I love about it. The whole community comes, and there's something really, really for everybody.
4: Yes, the whole family.
1: Yes, I love that. So put it on your calendar, October 10th.
4: Yes, and then the next week we have breakfast, and Lyndale is getting a new city manager this month.
1: Oh.
4: Carolyn is retiring after 20-plus years in the city. Her retirement reception is set for this month, and then the following week, Mike Murray will come and take the helm as the city manager, and so in October, we've invited him to be our breakfast speaker.
1: That's very nice. That's, once again, a great opportunity to know who the people are in your community that run things, that make decisions and keep everything running smoothly. So that's great. And that's a big opportunity as far as being a member of the chamber. The networking, I think, is what's so important.
4: Yes, I would agree. And we round it all out on October the 15th with Shred Day.
1: So, Shred Day.
4: Yes.
1: That's always important. Put that on your calendars, too. It comes around once a quarter, maybe? Or when do y'all do that?
4: Two times a year. Usually April, right after tax season, and then October is fall, and we partner with the Better Business Bureau in the fall. So October is kind of their shred month where they go all over East Texas and do shred programs. So that rounds out the next couple of months of activities and opportunities to be in Lyndale to promote your business. And we are an 800-member strong chamber. But we always invite the listening area to join the chamber. You can be a community member. You can be a business, a small business, a nonprofit, a church, just anybody that wants to have an impact and be a part of the Lyndale community. We would love to have you.
1: I love that. And tell them where you guys are located if they just needed to come see a person.
4: Yeah, so if you want to come see a person, I have a brand new person at the front desk.
1: Do.
4: She started on Monday, so Veronica Sanchez is now at the front desk when you walk in. And please make her feel welcome to our team. Lisette, of course, Watley has been with me almost 10 years now, and she is in charge of sponsorships and members and does a great job of making sure that you're picking the right marketing package for you as a chamber member. Then Emily is in the back of the house doing all the graphic designs. Emily's actually leaving me this month. We are excited for her and her journey. She's been with me 6.5 years, and she's leaving, and we're hiring right now. So if somebody is a graphic designer and would like and knows InDesign, that's the big thing. I can do a lot of things in the office, but that is not one of them. So we are hiring right now. I'll be looking forward to introducing somebody new in September. And, of course, I'm Shelby Glover, the president and CEO. 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
1: That's it in a nutshell. Well, Shelby, thank you. I know I'm glad that you introduced yourself, because we just get into it. I just expect people know who Shelby is at the chamber. So thank you for doing my job.
4: Yeah.
1: That's good. And she does come in on the first Wednesday of every month. So if you tune in to Double Talk, we'll keep you all up to date as much as we can on what's going on in Lyndale. But there's always so much. So go to follow them on Facebook, but go look at their website and things, you can get the calendar. All right, Miss Shelby, thank you so much.
4: See you in September.
1: Yes, ma'am. All right, that's going to do it for our Double Talk program for this morning. 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I'm Mama T. Let's get back to the Midday Show.
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Thanks for tuning in. You're listening to Tea on the Bee. It's the midday show. I'm Mama T, and I wanted to remind you about our gas and supply text line. 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And that number is 903-569-1999. 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I'd love to know.

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1: Here's your updated forecast on the B. Ample sunshine expected today with highs around 100. South winds 5 to 10 miles per hour. Clear skies again tonight. Lows dip down to about 77. I'm meteorologist Paul Trombley in the Butler 7 Media Newsroom. Right now, it's 90 degrees.
0: Well, hello. Thank you for tuning in. 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T on the B. We're serving it up all day long. I'll be here with you on the radio until 6 o'clock. Stay tuned.

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1: TSN headlines. A new ban on hemp derivatives in Texas prompts a federal lawsuit that seeks to stop it. The McKinney City Council will decide tonight whether to approve an expansion of the McKinney Islamic Association on Virginia Parkway. Fort Worth police are reminding drivers of increased overnight patrols in an effort to slow down speeding drivers. The parent company of Facebook is building a giant data center campus in El Paso, and backers said this will transform the West Texas town. One of the outspoken advocates to preserve Dallas City Hall is one of the biggest architectural voices in Dallas. Governor Abbott has directed the PUC and ERCOT to audit data centers before they are hooked up to the grid. A convicted sex trafficker is going to federal prison for life after he was captured by the DPS in West Texas. DFW's new Terminal F begins serving travelers next year, but the first phase will not operate as a fully independent terminal. Whataburger is celebrating its 76th birthday with 76-cent specials throughout August. With your Texas News headlines, I'm Ace Little.
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Hey, I'm Mama T. Let me welcome you to the Midday Cafe. Thanks for joining us for lunch today. I'll be your host, and oh, we've got some great specials planned for you today. And I see here on your reservation that it looks like you've got several people joining you for lunch today. Well, by the looks of this reservation, it looks like we're going to have a great lunch today and some great entertainment. So let's get you seated and your order taken. What would you like to hear for lunch today? Here's a great song that we can start you off as a little appetizer for today's lunch.

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1: Happy Wednesday, everybody, and welcome into the broadcast. 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We call it Tea on the B, right here on 95.1 KWJB. Thank you so much for tuning in on this hump day. I hope your day's off to a good start so far. And I wanted you to join us this afternoon during the drive at 5 at 5:15 for another edition of our Best of East Texas High School Football Pigskin Previews. Now, yesterday was all about the Alba Golden Panthers. Today, we're going to transition over to Van Zandt County and talk about the Van Vandals. So stay tuned or tune back in this afternoon at 5:15 as Conrad sits down with the head coach and athletic director over there in Van, and they talk about football for this year. It's going to be exciting. 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They are sponsoring today's Pigskin Previews. They're great community partners and always ready to team up to help our community, and they are bringing you today's Pigskin Preview. So you guys make sure and tell Mooseburg Insurance thank you very much. I'm Mama T, and every single weekday leading up to our very first football game, we will have a Pigskin Preview, and we're working our way through them. So today is about the Van Vandals. Tomorrow will be all about the Lindell Eagles, and Friday will be the Edgewood Bulldogs. Stay tuned. We'll talk sports, I'm sure, coming up a little later on in the midday show. But let's get back to the music I've got planned for your Wednesday workday. Ooh, I got some good stuff coming up for you.

0: Thank you so much for having lunch with us today here at the Midday Cafe. I'm Mama T, your host, and so far we've served up a lot of great specials, and I hope that you've enjoyed it so far. But you guys know that in the middle of our lunch hour, every single weekday, we talk sports. And if you're a sports fan, then you've come to the right place for lunch. If you'll drag your chair over here to our table, you can join in the conversation. We're going to check in real quickly with local news and weather, but our friends from Texas State Network are here. They're going to have lunch with us today, as always, and then we'll get a full sports report around Texas, and then Bonus Billy will join me, and we'll have SOS. That's a segment that we call Sports and Other Stuff. It's brought to you each weekday by Triple G Plumbing over in Mineola. We're so thankful that they want to join us for lunch every day to talk a little sports. So I'm glad you're here today. I hope you're enjoying your noon hour. Stay tuned to more coming up in our sports talk time here in the Midday Cafe.
1: The Friends of the Tyler Public Library will host Bottles and Books, a wine and whiskey tasting fundraiser on Saturday to celebrate National Book Lovers Day. Several fires have been reported across East Texas in the last few days, prompting officials to educate the community about fire safety. Cooling stations are now open across East Texas, offering residents a place to escape the heat during the region's deep summer months. This is Cheyenne Falmer with your local news report from the Butler 7 Media Newsroom.
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2: Here's your updated forecast on the B. Ample sunshine expected this afternoon. Daytime highs approaching 100. Southerly winds 5 to 10 miles per hour. Clear skies tonight, lows around 77. I'm meteorologist Paul Trombley in the Butler 7 Media Newsroom. Right now, it's 92 degrees.
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4: I'm Jet Nelson with TSN Sports. 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
4: The Texas Rangers survived the nail-biter last night against the San Francisco Giants with a walk-off for the final score of 5-4. Texas got in front early on with a pair of RBI swings from Brandon Nimmo and Ezekiel Duran for a two-run lead in the first. The next six innings would go quiet as Mackenzie Gore had a strong outing with only three hits allowed through six innings. New addition to the Rangers' bullpen, Chase Silseth, gave up the game-tying two-run homer in the top seventh. And despite a go-ahead double from Duran, it would get worse in the ninth as Jacob Latz blew the save by giving up a two-run single. Ezekiel Duran just refused to lose as he walked it off with this swing in the ninth.
8: Here's the pitch. Swung on and a fly ball to deep right field. Lee going back. He's still going back and he falls down. He can't get it. The game is over. It bounces on the warning track into the crowd. Ezekiel Duran has walked off the Giants with his third hit of the game and his seventh hit of the series. 5-4 Texas, the final. Duran is mobbed at second base.
4: Game 3 to determine the series winner is set for 1:35 this afternoon. The Texas A&M Aggies began training camp yesterday and opened things up to the media with a full press conference from head coach Mike Elko and multiple players. Everyone expressed their eagerness to get back on the field and start preparing for what could be a historic season in College Station. Here's Coach Elko on why players competing against each other in camp practices is the most efficient form of preparation.
9: I'm just still a firm believer that when you have 18 to 21-year-olds, competition is better. The desire to have to get up every day and fight to earn things is what will ultimately create the development that you need.
4: Aggies training camp continues throughout the month with the preseason opener against Missouri State on September 5th. Lastly, the Houston Texans have officially signed edge rusher Jadeveon Clowney back to the squad, which further bolsters the Texans' defensive front. Clowney earned over 8 sacks last season in Dallas and will be the backup behind Danielle Hunter, who was top 3 in the league last year with 15 sacks. Also on the other side of the line is Will Anderson Jr., so there's no gaps for opposing rushers. Here's what Clowney said yesterday on joining a D-line with this much potential.
10: I mean, it's going to be very special, man. They got some dogs already. I know me coming in can help them guys, you know, so they don't burn out, make it look the same when I'm out there. I think we can pitch stuff together and we can dominate up front. And I'm just looking forward to that.
4: In other news from Texans training camp, wide receiver Jaden Higgins is making a good impression in year two with multiple receptions against Derek Stingley Jr. yesterday. The Texans continue practicing today and through the weekend. I'm Jet Nelson with TSN Sports.
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2: Here's your updated forecast on the B. Ample sunshine expected this afternoon. Daytime highs approaching 100. Southerly winds 5 to 10 miles per hour. Clear skies tonight, lows around 77. I'm meteorologist Paul Trombley in the Butler 7 Media Newsroom. Right now, it's 92 degrees.

Hey, I'm Mama T. Let me welcome you to the Midday Cafe. Thanks for joining us for lunch today. I'll be your host, and oh, we've got some great specials planned for you today. And I see here on your reservation that it looks like you've got several people joining you for lunch today. Well, by the looks of this reservation, it looks like we're going to have a great lunch today and some great entertainment. So let's get you seated and your order taken. What would you like to hear for lunch today? Here's a great song that we can start you off as a little appetizer for today's lunch.

Hello, everybody. Thank you so much for tuning in to the Midday Show here on 95.1 The Bee. I'm Mama T, and I'm glad you're tuned in with me. I hope your day is going good. And listen, I want to talk real quickly to our nonprofit organizations in the area. 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Right now, our sponsor is Hefner Group Insurance. 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I'm sure we'll take a look at our community calendar a couple of times today and tell you what we've got going on here in East Texas.

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Thanks for tuning in. You're listening to Tea on the Bee. It's the midday show. I'm Mama T, and I wanted to remind you about our gas and supply text line. 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And that number is 903-569-1999. 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What do you want to talk about today? Or what do you want to hear? Text me. I'd love to know.

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1: TSN headlines. Governor Abbott has activated additional resources as dry conditions continue to increase fire danger across the state. Several Texas A&M professors have filed a lawsuit challenging the university's DEI policies. The Texas Attorney General's office has launched an investigation into several food companies, including Plano-based Frito-Lay, over products advertised as heart healthy. More than 140 Texas businesses and recreation groups have sent a letter to the state's two U.S. senators urging them to protect Big Bend National Park. Homeland Security Secretary Mark Wayne Mullen made his first trip to the Rio Grande Valley this week. At a hearing this week, state lawmakers examined online prediction markets, debating whether these platforms are financial investments or a form of gambling. This weekend is the annual tax-free holiday for school supplies. Texas Instruments has announced a new semiconductor partnership with GE aimed at strengthening domestic chip manufacturing. And Waymo has expanded its driverless taxi service in Dallas by ending its wait list and opening rides to the general public. With your Texas News headlines, I'm Chelsea Wade.
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Hey, everybody, welcome in to the 1 o'clock hour. And let me say happy afternoon. Yes, we can finally say afternoon. We made it through the morning time. I hope you had a great morning and a great lunch hour. Now, here we are working our way through this afternoon part of our work day. I'm Mama T, and I'm so proud you're tuned in with me. Now, you guys know that in the 1 o'clock hour every day, we take a look at a couple of one-hit wonders. So that's coming up this hour. And of course, we will have a lot of songs that are definitely not one-hit wonders. We'll take a look at our community calendar. We will also talk about some things that are going on around East Texas. So be sure to stay tuned with us in this 1 o'clock hour. I'm so glad you're here with me, and well, I hope your day's going great.

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Hey, everybody. Welcome in to the Midday Show here on 95.1 The Bee. I'm Mama T, and we're in the 1 o'clock hour, so you know that means that we have a one-hit wonder to talk about. We actually have a couple of them today. But this next one, well, it's a great song. It's by The Proclaimers. The song is called I'm Gonna Be. You might know it as 500 Miles. Now, listen, you've seen it. I've seen it. We've all hummed it afterwards against our will. Well, at least I have. That fateful season 2 episode of How I Met Your Mother has officially cemented The Proclaimers into my brain for the rest of my waking life. And if you've ever heard it, you'll know exactly why. There's something about that sound. Now, they're twins, Craig and Charlie Reed. Their sound just gets into your brain before you have time to laugh at the song's absurdity. It just leaves you kind of helpless against its advances. It's silly. It's oh so 80s, which you guys know I love so much. It's kind of a catalog of musings on love's effect on the monotony of everyday life. I mean, this is two 26-year-old brothers who wrote a love song in a dingy Edinburgh flat. It's got a great drum line, you know, a gratuitous usage of da-da-da. I don't know how to say it. But anyway, it makes the tune impossible not to tap along to. So be it. I mean, if it's good enough for Ted Marshall, it's good enough for me, right? I'll let it get stuck in my tape deck any day. Here's our one-hit wonder for today. One of them anyway. Here's The Proclaimers, and I'm Gonna Be.

0: the Friends of the Tyler Public Library will host Bottles and Books, a wine and whiskey tasting fundraiser on Saturday to celebrate National Book Lovers Day. Several fires have been reported across East Texas in the last few days, prompting officials to educate the community about fire safety. Cooling stations are now open across East Texas, offering residents a place to escape the heat during the region's deep summer months. This is Cheyenne Falmer with your local news report from the Butler 7 Media Newsroom.
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2: Here's your updated forecast on the B. Ample sunshine expected this afternoon. Daytime highs approaching 100. Southerly winds 5 to 10 miles per hour. Clear skies tonight, lows around 77. I'm meteorologist Paul Trombley in the Butler 7 Media Newsroom. Right now, it's 100 degrees.
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Hey, everybody. Welcome in to the 1 o'clock hour here on 95.1 The Bee. I'm Mama T, the host of the Midday Show. And if you've ever listened to us before, you know that every day in this hour, we do one-hit wonders. That's right. We talk about songs that came in, changed our world as far as musically is concerned, and then we didn't hear much from the artist anymore. One-hit wonders. And this next one is a great song. I want you to picture this. You're 11 years old. And you've just started to grasp the concept of rebellion. You're headed into those teenage years. And you watch The Breakfast Club for the very first time. Your jaw is on the floor. Of course it is. Judd Nelson narrates that triumphant note to the principal, puts on some rocking shades, and turns into freeze frame fist pump as this next song plays. Simple Minds, Don't You Forget About Me. It's just blaring in your ears. This is the coolest thing you've ever seen. Simple Minds' hit track holds a unique identity on my one-hit wonder list because it was engineered specifically for the movie it premiered in. It wasn't written by Simple Minds, and they weren't initially they didn't want to record it, but they did a marvelous job. As the tune is affecting, it's edgy, it's full of youthful angst and effortless celebration. It's got power chords in it. It's just deliciously 80s, right? I love the song. And you hear that, hey, hey, hey, at the beginning of the song, you are transported right back to this perfect romanticized depiction of growing up while feeling misunderstood. Who didn't have that feeling in middle school? This song just really takes me back. Now, I'm going to play it as our one-hit wonder for today, but you have to join me and channel your inner Judd Nelson, and let's put our hand in the air at the end of it and give it to the man, to the principal, right? You guys stay tuned. Here's our next one-hit wonder, Simple Minds, Don't You Forget About Me.

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1: 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We call it T on the B, right here on 95.1 KWJB. Thank you so much for tuning in on this hump day. I hope your day is off to a good start so far. And I wanted you to join us this afternoon during the drive at 5 at 5:15. For another edition of our Best of East Texas High School Football Pigskin Previews. Now, yesterday was all about the Alba Golden Panthers. Today, we're going to transition over to Van Zandt County and talk about the Van Vandals. So stay tuned or tune back in this afternoon at 5:15 as Conrad sits down with the head coach and athletic director over there in Van, and they talk about football for this year. It's going to be exciting. And we want to give a big shout out and thank you to our friends at Mooseburg Insurance Company. They are sponsoring today's Pigskin Preview. 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So you guys make sure and tell Mooseburg Insurance thank you very much. I'm Mama T, and every single weekday leading up to our very first football game, we will have a Pigskin Preview, and we're working our way through them. So today is about the Van Vandals. Tomorrow will be all about the Lindell Eagles, and Friday will be the Edgewood Bulldogs. Stay tuned. We'll talk sports, I'm sure, coming up a little later on in the midday show. But let's get back to the music I've got planned for your Wednesday workday. Ooh, I got some good stuff coming up for you.

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1: Here's your updated forecast on the B. Ample sunshine expected this afternoon. Daytime highs approaching 100. Southerly winds 5 to 10 miles per hour. Clear skies tonight, lows around 77. I'm meteorologist Paul Trombley in the Butler 7 Media Newsroom. Right now, it's 95 degrees.
0: Well, hello. Thank you for tuning in. 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
1: TSN headlines. The Texas Attorney General's Office starts an investigation into some food companies because they advertise their food as heart healthy. Texas Attorney General Kim Paxton begins a new phase of his U.S. Senate campaign tonight in Collin County. His Protecting the Texas Promise tour stops at Matt's Rancho Martinez in Allen at 6:30. Rice University says it will now offer free tuition to students whose families make between $100,000 and $200,000 a year. Dallas police arrest two more suspects in a deadly shooting at a short-term rental home. The state of Texas sees a net increase in drought conditions over the last week. This is the first one since March, according to the Texas Water Development Board. The parent company of Facebook is building a giant data center campus in El Paso. And Whataburger, celebrating its 76th birthday with 76-cent specials throughout August. With your Texas News headlines, I'm Stephen Pickering.
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Well, hello. Thank you so much for tuning in. I'm Mama T, and you're listening to The Midday Show here on 95.1 The B. Middays with Mama T. Thanks for being here with me, because who needs coffee to get you through the middle of your day when you can have tea? I'm going to do my very best to keep you awake and alert and being positive and productive today in the middle of your day. So hang out with me. We've got some great classic hits to help you do just that. We've got some tips on how to live a happy and healthy life. And we're going to have lots of fun and games and prizes. So it's a win-win, right? Stay tuned with me right here on 95.1 The B. I'm Mama T. I'll be on the air with you till 6 o'clock this evening.

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Hey, you guys, this is Mama T, and I have a question for you. 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

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Thank you so much for tuning in on this hump day. I hope your day is off to a good start so far. And I wanted you to join us this afternoon during the drive at 5 at 5:15 for another edition of our Best of East Texas High School Football Pigskin Previews. Now, yesterday was all about the Alba Golden Panthers. Today, we're going to transition over to Van Zandt County and talk about the Van Vandals. So stay tuned or tune back in this afternoon at 5:15 as Conrad sits down with the head coach and athletic director over there in Van, and they talk about football for this year. It's going to be exciting. 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So you guys make sure and tell Mooseburg Insurance thank you very much. I'm Mama T, and

every single weekday leading up to our very first football game, we will have a Pigskin preview, and we're working our way through them. So today is about the Van Vandals. Tomorrow will be all about the Lindell Eagles, and Friday will be the Edgewood Bulldogs. Stay tuned. We'll talk sports, I'm sure, coming up a little later on in the midday show. But let's get back to the music I've got planned for your Wednesday workday. Ooh, I got some good stuff coming up for you.

0: The Friends of the Tyler Public Library will host Bottles and Books, a wine and whiskey tasting fundraiser on Saturday to celebrate National Book Lovers Day. Several fires have been reported across East Texas in the last few days, prompting officials to educate the community about fire safety. Cooling stations are now open across East Texas, offering residents a place to escape the heat during the region's deep summer months. This is Cheyenne Falmer with your local news report from the Butler 7 Media Newsroom.
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2: Here's your updated forecast on the B. Ample sunshine expected this afternoon. Daytime highs approaching 100. Winds out of the south, 5 to 10 miles per hour. Lows level off around 77. Tonight, clear skies. I'm meteorologist Paul Trombley in the Butler 7 Media Newsroom. Currently, it's 95 degrees.
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Hello, everybody. Thank you so much for tuning in to the Midday Show here on 95.1 The Bee. I'm Mama T, and I'm glad you're tuned in with me. I hope your day is going good. And listen, I want to talk real quickly to our nonprofit organizations in the area. 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Right now, our sponsor is Hefner Group Insurance. 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I'm sure we'll take a look at our community calendar a couple of times today and tell you what we've got going on here in East Texas.

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Thanks for tuning in. You're listening to Tea on the Bee. It's the midday show. I'm Mama T, and I wanted to remind you about our gas and supply text line. 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And that number is 903-569-1999. 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Or what do you want to hear? Text me. I'd love to know.

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1: Here's your updated forecast on the B. Ample sunshine expected this afternoon. Daytime highs approaching 100. Winds out of the south, 5 to 10 miles per hour. Lows level off around 77. Tonight, clear skies. I'm meteorologist Paul Trombley in the Butler 7 Media Newsroom. Right now, it's 98 degrees.
0: 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Thank you for tuning in. 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T on the B. We're serving it up all day long. I'll be here with you on the radio until 6 o'clock. Stay tuned.

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1: TSN headlines, there's growing opposition to construction work in Big Bend, which is billed as a way to seal the border. More than 140 Texas businesses and recreation groups have shot a letter to the state's two senators urging them to protect the national park. Eight people still face charges in what's described as a massive conspiracy to steal crude oil from Permian Basin producers. Six others have already pled guilty in the scheme. The Limpasas ISD's School Health Advisory Council, following guidance from the American Academy of Pediatrics, will begin confiscating so-called energy drinks and similar products from students. Research suggests they cause a variety of physical and mental health issues to children under 18, among other effects. After hearing from both sides of the issue, council members in the North Texas city of McKinney gave the okay for an expansion of the McKinney Islamic Association. Those against say school dismissal and Friday prayer at the new mosque will create major traffic problems, but those in favor of the project insist it won't be an issue. And according to AAA, a gallon of regular is averaging $3.64 across the Lone Star State. With your Texas News headlines, I'm Tristan Ryans.
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Everybody, thanks for tuning in to the Midday Show. I'm Mama T, your host, and welcome in to the 3 o'clock hour. That's right. I said 3 o'clock. Ooh, we are working our way right on through this workday, and I hope that your day is going well. Be sure to stay tuned for this hour and the 3 o'clock hour each weekday. We have our favorite social media posts that we talk about. We take a look at our community calendar. We'll talk about the contest that's going on and all the games and stuff that are going on around East Texas. So it's going to be a good hour. Hang out with me, and I'll see if I can't keep you motivated and positive and productive in this 3 o'clock hour of your work day. I'm Mama T. I'm so glad you're spending some of your day with me. Stay tuned.

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You are listening to the Midday Show. We call it Tea on the B, right here on 95.1 KWJB. Thank you so much for tuning in on this hump day. I hope your day is off to a good start so far. And I wanted you to join us this afternoon during the drive at 5 at 5:15 for another edition of our Best of East Texas High School Football Pigskin Previews. Now, yesterday was all about the Alba Golden Panthers. Today, we're going to transition over to Van Zandt County and talk about the Van Vandals. So stay tuned or tune back in this afternoon at 5:15 as Conrad sits down with the head coach and athletic director over there in Van, and they talk about football for this year. It's going to be exciting. 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They are sponsoring today's Pigskin Preview. So they're great community partners and always ready to team up to help our community, and they are bringing you today's Pigskin Preview. So you guys make sure and tell Mooseburg Insurance thank you very much. I'm Mama T, and every single weekday leading up to our very first football game, we will have a Pigskin Preview, and we're working our way through them. So today is about the Van Vandals. Tomorrow will be all about the Lindell Eagles, and Friday will be the Edgewood Bulldogs. Stay tuned. We'll talk sports.

0: The Friends of the Tyler Public Library will host Bottles and Books, a wine and whiskey tasting fundraiser on Saturday to celebrate National Book Lovers Day. Several fires have been reported across East Texas in the last few days, prompting officials to educate the community about fire safety. Cooling stations are now open across East Texas, offering residents a place to escape the heat during the region's deep summer months. This is Cheyenne Palmer with your local news report from the Butler 7 Media Newsroom.
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2: Here's your updated forecast on the B. Ample sunshine expected this afternoon. Daytime highs approaching 100. Winds out of the south, 5 to 10 miles per hour. Lows level off around 77 tonight. Clear skies. I'm meteorologist Paul Trombley in the Butler 7 Media Newsroom. Right now, it's 98 degrees.
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0: everybody. Welcome in to the 3 o'clock hour here on the Midday Show. I'm Mama T, and on this Wednesday, well, earlier today, we were talking about communication. And so as I was looking through social media posts to find one for this hour, you know, we try to share something with you that makes you smile. I found a stand-up bit from Nate Bargatze, and I don't know if you guys have ever seen him or not, but he cracks me up all the time. He's so dry, but he really says some true, real things. And today he's talking about the way his wife answers his questions. And I thought that this might ring true for some of us, and I thought it might make you smile. So here is my favorite social media post of the day.
1: My wife will tell me that she always says that I don't like the way she talks. And it's not her voice. I like the sound of her voice. It's the information that she chooses to tell me at times. We took a trip to Florida, to Fort Lauderdale. And her and our daughter are flying from Nashville, where we live. And I'm flying from Detroit. We're meeting at Fort Lauderdale's airport. I have to find them when they land. So I called her because I was about to take off. And I was like, all right, what time do you guys leave? She goes, noon. And it was 11:30 and they're still at home. I was like, Laura, I don't know if you even know what an airport is. But if that plane was in our driveway, I don't think you could make it. And she said, that's what time you leave for the airport. Our flight's not till 1:30. And I was like, all right. So what do you think I wanted to know when I asked that? Is that what you thought the best time you could give me was a time that means nothing to nobody? What time did you go to bed last night? Just tell me that, and I'll just look up all the planes that land in Florida, and I'll guess which one I think you're on. She said, I'm sorry I don't talk the way you want me to talk. I'm like, I want you to talk like a regular person, all right? Like you've been around people before, you know? We didn't talk in Florida, I'll tell you that.
0: I just want you to know communication is so hard sometimes, isn't it? I know all of you probably have a little smile on your face right now, and that's the purpose of our social media post of the day. So thanks for tuning in to the Midday Show on this Wednesday afternoon.

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Thank you so much for tuning in to the Midday Show here on 95.1 The Bee. I'm Mama T, and I'm glad you're tuned in with me. I hope your day is going good. 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Stay tuned to the Midday Show. I'm sure we'll take a look at our community calendar a couple of times today and tell you what we've got going on here in East Texas.

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1: Here's your updated forecast on the B. Ample sunshine expected this afternoon. Daytime highs approaching 100. Winds out of the south, 5 to 10 miles per hour. Lows level off around 77. Tonight, clear skies. I'm meteorologist Paul Trombley in the Butler 7 Media Newsroom. Currently, it's 99 degrees.
0: 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Thank you for tuning in. 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
1: TSN headlines. The race to replace Ken Paxton as attorney general is tightening up, and the state's newest controller has one of the more comfortable leads in the polls. According to the latest Texas Southern poll, Republican State Senator Mays Middleton up over Dallas State Senator Nathan Johnson by 5 in the race for AG. The race for controller, Don Huffines, has a 7-point lead over his Democratic opponent, State Senator Sarah Eckhart. After hearing from people on both sides, council members in the North Texas city of McKinney give the green light for an expansion of the McKinney Islamic Association. The project will create a new mosque, a classroom, a building, and a gym. 8 people still face charges in what's described as a massive conspiracy to steal crude oil from Permian Basin producers. 6 others already pled guilty. The defendants admitted to selling stolen oil for between 10 and 15 a barrel. That's far beyond the going rate for West Texas Intermediate, which has been as high as $90 statewide average for a gallon of gasoline, $3.63. And with your Texas News headlines, I'm Barbara Schwartz.
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Well, hello. Thank you so much for tuning in. I'm Mama T, and you're listening to the Midday Show here on 95.1 The B. Middays with Mama T. Thanks for being here with me, because who needs coffee to get you through the middle of your day when you can have tea? I'm going to do my very best to keep you awake and alert and being positive and productive today in the middle of your day. So hang out with me. We've got some great classic hits to help you do just that. We've got some tips on how to live a happy and healthy life. And we're going to have lots of fun and games and prizes. So it's a win-win, right? Stay tuned with me right here on 95.1 The B. I'm Mama T. I'll be on the air with you till 6 o'clock this evening.

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Hey, you guys, this is Mama T, and I have a question for you. Are you listening at work right now? 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

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You are listening to the Midday Show. We call it Tea on the B, right here on 95.1 KWJB. Thank you so much for tuning in on this hump day. I hope your day's off to a good start so far. And I wanted you to join us this afternoon during the drive at 5 at 5:15 for another edition of our Best of East Texas High School Football Pigskin Previews. Now, yesterday was all about the Alba Golden Panthers. Today, we're going to transition over to Van Zandt County and talk about the Van Vandals. So stay tuned or tune back in this afternoon at 5:15 as Conrad sits down with the head coach and athletic director over there in Van, and they talk about football for this year. It's going to be exciting. 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They are sponsoring today's Pigskin Preview. 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And they are bringing you today's Pigskin Preview. So you guys make sure and tell Mooseburg Insurance thank you very much. I'm Mama T, and every single weekday leading up to our very first football game, we will have a Pigskin Preview, and we're working our way through them. So today is about the Van Vandals. Tomorrow will be all about the Lindell Eagles, and Friday will be the Edgewood Bulldogs. Stay tuned. We'll talk sports, I'm sure, coming up a little later on in the midday show. But let's get back to the music I've got planned for your Wednesday workday. Ooh, I got some good stuff coming up for you.

0: The Friends of the Tyler Public Library will host Bottles and Books, a wine and whiskey tasting fundraiser on Saturday to celebrate National Book Lovers Day. Several fires have been reported across East Texas in the last few days, prompting officials to educate the community about fire safety. Cooling stations are now open across East Texas, offering residents a place to escape the heat during the region's deep summer months. 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
2: Here's your updated forecast on the B. Ample sunshine expected this afternoon. Daytime highs approaching 100. Winds out of the south, 5 to 10 miles per hour. Lows level off around 77 tonight. Clear skies. I'm meteorologist Paul Trombley in the Butler 7 Media Newsroom. Currently, it's 99 degrees.
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0: Hey, thanks for tuning in this afternoon. I'm Mama T, and you're listening to The Midday Show here on 95.1 The Bee. And it's time now for us to talk about another tip that will help us live a happier and healthier life. And today, I want to talk to you about being the one who decided to go for it. If there was ever a moment to embrace your passion, follow your dreams, and do something that really mattered, well, that moment is now. It's time to reach deep inside yourself and harness that energy to light up the world. It's true, getting started can be scary and uncertain. Sticking with the status quo is far less daunting than venturing out into the unknown. Yet, to move forward, you cannot let your desire for change take a backseat while your courage catches up. So while doubting yourself is normal, letting those doubts stop you is a choice. Sometimes, as hard as it may be, the only answer is to shove fear out of the way and just do it scared. Once you do, you'll discover that igniting your passion and allowing it to outpace your fear, well, it will fuel you with an intense inner strength. You'll wake up to a world where everything is infused with new meaning. And the best part about it is that your example will empower others with the desire to do the same. So start now and don't delay, because the cost of not following your heart, well, that's spending the rest of your life wishing you had. Come on, be the one who decided to go for it. That's your tip today on how to live a happier and healthier life from Mama T.
1: Oh, that's right, I'm sad and blue, 'cause I can't do the boogaloo. I'm lost.

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Thanks for tuning in. You're listening to Tea on the Bee. It's the midday show. I'm Mama T, and I wanted to remind you about our gas and supply text line. 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And that number is 903-569-1999. 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I'd love to know.

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1: Here's your updated forecast on the B. Ample sunshine expected this afternoon. Daytime highs approaching 100. Winds out of the south, 5 to 10 miles per hour. Lows level off around 77. Tonight, clear skies. I'm meteorologist Paul Trombley in the Butler 7 Media Newsroom. Currently, it's 102 degrees.
0: Well, hello. Thank you for tuning in. 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T on the B. We're serving it up all day long. I'll be here with you on the radio until 6 o'clock. Stay tuned.

0: we made it to 5 o'clock, you guys. Punch that time clock and let's get on up out of here. I'm Mama T. Welcome in to the last hour of the Midday Show. We call it our drive at 5. And if you were able to get off from work at 5, I'm so proud of you for making a whole nother work day. I think you did great today. And so now let's celebrate. We've got some great music coming up this hour. Like I said, it's our drive at 5. Hopefully I'll get you wherever you're headed and get you entertained. So make sure you buckle up and let's be safe. Let's get on down the road.
1: TSN headlines. Claims of voter fraud are flying in both directions of the Texas Senate race between Ken Paxton and James Tallarico. Tallarico first claimed Paxton used a former address to vote. Paxton now with similar accusations, saying Tallarico used his parents' address even after he'd left their home. The North Texas city of McKinney votes unanimously in favor of a project from the McKinney Islamic Association. A mosque, gym, and classroom building will be built. 8 people still face charges in a massive conspiracy to steal crude oil from Permian Basin producers. 6 others have already pled guilty. Lampasas ISD in Central Texas has banned energy drinks and caffeine pouches from all K-12 campuses, citing student health. A new roadside attractions list puts the iconic Cadillac Ranch near the top for folks planning a family-friendly road trip. Other named Texas attractions are the Cathedral of Junk in Austin and Big Bo the Alligator in Beaumont. With your Texas news headlines, I'm Kristen Yates.
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0: I'm Conrad Barr, C-Red, and it's time for another Pigskin Preview. Today we'll be looking at the 2026 football season for the Van Vandals. We'll get right into this preview after this word from Mooseburg Insurance.
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0: The Van Vandals are under the direction of head coach Jared Moffitt. They're in District 9-4A, Division 2, Region 3. They returned 6 starters on offense and 7 starters on defense. Last year they went 7-5 overall, 3-2 in district, and they were an area finalist. I had the chance to sit down with head coach Jared Moffitt. Here's my interview with the coach. All right, we got head football coach and athletic director Jared Moffitt here with Van High School going into year 17. So we're going to talk more about that here in just a minute, but you are the longest tenured head coach here in KMU country. And Coach Moffitt, let me just say, it's always a pleasure to visit with you, my friend.
2: Yeah, so great to have you, Conrad. Appreciate you having us on. I didn't know you said that, the longest tenured in this area. I never really thought about it like that. I knew, I've been here for a while. I listened to Coach King talk actually this morning at the Sport Tyler East Texas kickoff luncheon. He was the guest speaker, did a great job. I know he'd been in Longview longer, and I've been here. Coach Surratt's been at Carthage longer. So there are some coaches who've been around longer, but, man, I've been here for a long time.
0: Yes, sir.
2: So, yeah, that's funny when you say

0: I learned at Denton Ryan from Coach Florence in that 9-year period. And, you know, that experience and the opportunity to work there for him at a great program at one of the best schools in the state of Texas was invaluable to me in my career. And, you know, that's ultimately why I got an opportunity to be a head coach is our success there at Denton Ryan. Yes, and Van was the first place willing to give me an opportunity, and I'm so appreciative of that. And, you know, I'll say this about Van. I never planned on being here for this long. I don't know what exactly my plans were. I guess I probably thought in my mind I would be here for a little bit and then maybe move on to a bigger school or, you know, who knows. But, you know, I've got four boys that all grew up here. And yeah, the twins, you know, they graduated 2 years ago. This is the only school they ever went to. And there are a lot of reasons why I stayed. I didn't just stay here because of the boys, but the boys loved it here. And this is a great place. We have great administration, tremendous support from our community. And, you know, our kids are special, the way they play and the way they approach the game and how hard they play. And they do everything we ask them to do. And so over time, I guess I just looked up at other opportunities and didn't feel like those were necessarily any better than what I had because it's such a good place. So, yeah, I never planned on being here that long. But, I mean, 17 years here, 9 years at Denton Ryan. I started my career off at a 1A school out in West Texas called Erin County. When I graduated from Angelo State, my wife was a year behind me in college, and I graduated and needed a job. They're the first people that would hire me. So we ended up coaching there for 3 years, and that's it, man. Three stops over a 29-year career, which, you know, in some ways is pretty fortunate.
1: Definitely fortunate. Well, let's talk about last year, 7-5 overall, 3-2 in district. You had some big wins, had some games that definitely got away from you, I would say, a little bit. But big overtime win in round one versus Center, 50-48, but lose to Sunnyvale, who you've had, you know, back and forth regular season and playoff games with. You know, you were mentioning it was kind of like you're playing a NFL division rival, you know, four times a year. So, but you lose to them 56-28. Talk about last year briefly and, you know, what your thoughts were. Did beat Gilmer your first time in your career as well?
0: Yeah, you know, last year, there were a lot of good things about last year. Obviously, we wish we'd won some more games, had some opportunities, and lost some close games. And you know, but I was real proud of that team. That team, the year before, we graduated a lot of seniors. The team that was 12-2, and it was senior heavy. You know, this team, you know, we had a lot of questions to answer last year with that team. And I was really proud of the way that they came on. We had to fill some holes. We had some injuries. And you know, I think obviously, you know, one of the bright spots off last year's team was Raleigh Hinch, our quarterback. I thought Raleigh had an unbelievable year as a junior, first year starter, and started the season that way and kind of really burst on the scene, played really good against Lindale week three. But man, played at a high level all year long, and he was a bright spot, obviously coming back for us. But you know, we had a really good offensive line led by three seniors that we're definitely going to miss and have to replace. It was a gritty team, as most of our Van teams are. We did have some ups and downs in the seasons. Like you said, we lost some games that we didn't appreciate losing, and then found a way to win some real close ones. You know, we beat Carter early in the season in a tight game. We beat Pine Tree early in the season and played well that night. But, you know, we could have lost a number of those games too. That's one of the things about seasons like that. You know, ultimately – you know, whether it's a good season or a great season, a lot of it depends on how many of the close games you can win. And that team was able to win some close ones. They were. And then we also let some opportunities get away from us. But I was real proud of that team and their ability to answer the questions that we had to answer going into the season.
1: Yeah, over 90 points scored in that Lindale game between both teams.
0: Yeah.
1: I mean,
0: it was a crazy night, you know. And that's, you know, I say that Lindale game with us has become – you know, in your mind, it's real unpredictable, but it's actually been predictable. I think in the last 6 or 7 years, it's been a one-score game.
1: Yeah.
0: And we've had a lot of points, and we've had not many points, and it's kind of, you know, encompasses anything that could happen in a game. You know, it's developed into a really good rivalry because the games have been so tight and they've been so close. You know, week three, you know, in East Texas, it's been a great game. You know, it's been back and forth. And so anyway, it's, you know, they've been great games. And I look forward to that game for our team because it's similar to a playoff game in terms of atmosphere. There's a lot of people there.

0: Obviously, we're close together. Not many empty seats in the place, and
1: Yeah.
0: you play over there, and the band's in the end zone, and it's loud, and so you got to deal with noise, and you got to deal with crowd, and you have to deal with emotions. Both teams really want to win that game. No one likes losing to the other team, and that game. And so, it's one of the things I really love about that game is it's sort of like being in the playoffs early in the season. And I've got a lot of respect for Coach Cochran and what he and his staff have done over there. They built Lindale into a team that perennially obviously goes to the playoffs and wins playoff games. And man, they beat good teams every single year. They've done a great job coaching over there. And so it's a great test week three for our team, and it has been now for a long time.
1: What are you excited about that you got coming back, and any new additions to your staff? I know you mentioned your quarterback's coming back. Obviously, that's huge, but quarterback can't do it alone. So tell us what else you got besides
0: Yeah.
1: quarterback.
0: Well, you're right. I think our offense does start with our quarterback, and he had such a good year last year as a junior. Man made a lot of plays, and just think of the Lindale game. He made a number of plays to keep us in it and to give us a chance. And so, man, we're excited to have him back, and he can turn a bad call into a good play. He's got the ability to scramble and make plays running and make plays throwing. He's been real comfortable in the pocket. He's real pocket savvy and throws a really accurate football. So, man, I can't say enough good things about Raleigh Hinch, and obviously glad to have him back. Anytime your quarterback's coming back and is coming back with success, you feel a lot better going into the season. Now, I mentioned, we lost three senior offensive linemen. Collier Bryant was one of the main guys. He was our center and 2-year starter on the offensive line for us. But we got some holes to fill up front. Now, at the same time, we have some linemen back. We've got our junior class has a bunch of good linemen in it. Two of them started for us last year. Reed Haltom and Jace Wilson started for us. And Caleb Pickerell was on the varsity as a sophomore, and he's the biggest one. Reed 6'6", and Caleb 6'7", and Jace, people think Jace is short because he's standing next to Reed and Caleb. He's 6'3". So we've got some good offensive linemen. And then, we've got to
1: Yeah.
0: find two new starters. We got a couple of juniors, two or three, two juniors and a sophomore that are going to be battling out to round out of the offensive line. But I think as we go and as these guys play together, I think we're going to settle in and have a really good offensive line. Cash
1: Gotcha.
0: Walker's back at receiver and had a good year for us out there. And we got some new faces at the receiver spot. Braxton Bass missed a lot of the year with a broken collarbone. He didn't really get back towards the end of the year. He'll be a junior, and we have high expectations for him. And then Ian Hobson has been a defensive starter for 2 years, but also made some plays for us at receiver. We're going to expect some more out of him. Case LeVette's back at H-back and had a great year for us as a sophomore. So real excited about what he can bring to our offense. And like I said, we do have question marks. Dequavion Williams graduated at running back, had over 2,000 yards for us at running back. And so we've got some holes to fill at running back. And we've got some guys that are going to be competing for playing time there. And, I always tend to talk about the offense first because I'm an offensive guy and call the
1: Sure.
0: plays. But defensively, man, we've got some good players back. Tyler Williams is back on the defensive line, and Carter Admire is back at linebacker. And like I said, Ian's been starting the secondaries. Boston Blaylock is a returning starter for us. And we've got guys back, and we need some better play too from some of the guys. Towns Hammonds is back for some. We got a number of guys back on this defense, and obviously at the high school level, you always have holes to fill, penciled in at some spots, and there'll be a lot of competition for some of those spots and playing time. But we feel good about the team that we have back, and we look forward to get started on the season.
1: Your district changes quite a bit.
0: Yeah.
1: You don't have Gilmer and Pleasant Grove in your district anymore, but you do
0: Yeah.
1: have some familiar faces in the county and things of that nature. So tell us about what your thoughts are on your schedule. Break it down week by week.
0: Well, specifically talking about that district, we did have quite a change. I think that was a surprise for us on alignment day. And it's not surprising to me to be surprised though, because on alignment day with us, we never really know what we're going to get. We're, for whatever reason, just where it settles up, we're kind of a swing school, and we've been a number of different directions, but we just never anticipated being in a district with Madisonville. Madisonville is almost 2.5 hours from Van. I was shocked. I think probably a lot of people were. They were too. But so you get pulled down south towards Madisonville. Now the other schools, Brownsboro and Rusk and Canton. I mean, like yeah, Athens. Those schools make sense. But you throw Madisonville in, that's a long ways. And so it was a surprise to us. I thought I thought we were probably going to stay right where we were. So it is a huge change. Also, we're in Region 3.
1: Yeah.
0: We've been in Region 3 before when we were 4A Division 1. And we were in the district with Carthage and Kilgore and Henderson and those guys. But this was kind of an unexpected move for us. Like you said, there are some teams in that district that are familiar, you know, but even them, we haven't played Canton in, I don't know, 4 years. Seems like that. Maybe, I guess we haven't played them in the last 4 years. They've done a good job over there, Coach Regal. And, you know, the last 2 years, they've been good and have had really good teams. And 10-2 last year, have a bunch of players back. The quarterback is really playing well. And so, but we haven't played them, you know, in 4 years at any level.
1: Yeah.
0: And so it's, you know, we have familiarity, but we haven't played these guys in a while. Of course, we've been playing Brownsboro. And so, you know, we know those guys probably as well as anybody, but we played Rusk before, but we haven't, you know, not in, you know, 2-3 years. And so there is some familiarity with some of these teams. Of course, and we've matched up with Athens in the playoffs, but we've only had to play them one time. And I don't want to play them. You know, Zach Carroll's one of my best friends in this profession, and we've known each other for 20 years. He student taught at Denton Ryan when I was coaching there, and we've been friends ever since. He's watched my kids grow up. I've watched his kids grow up, and, you know, from birth. And, man, he's, like I said, he's one of my best friends. I hate playing him because one of us is going to lose.
1: Yeah.
0: One of us is going to lose. And, you know, the last time he played was in the playoff game, and, man, it was tough. And we ended up winning by one score, and it was a tough game. And they do a great job of coaching over there. And they're, you know, right where they want to be. They're winning on every single level. And everybody talks about Athens and the players that they're losing. And I'm trying to remind people that, yes, they're losing some key players. The quarterback was a great player for them. But they're going to be a good football team, and they're always going to be tough to beat, in my opinion, as long as Coach Harrell's there with the job that he and his staff does. So, you know, I think this district's going to be a tough district. You know, I think in terms of people trying to pick it, I don't know that there's a clear – upfront best team, you know, like when I was in Carthage district, everybody picked Carthage, and that made a lot of sense. And last couple of years, I think most people picked Pleasant Grove, maybe some people picked Gilmer, but there were some teams that everyone knew this is going to be the best team in our district, and they're going to be hard to beat. I think in this district that we got, it's one of these districts that, man, there's a lot of things that can happen in this district this year, and a lot of these teams can beat each other from the top to the bottom. And then for most of us, Madisonville is, you know, somewhat of an unknown. We've had to find out about them over the last spring. And so it's, you know, I think it's an interesting district, but I think there's a lot of parity in this district, and most every team can beat everybody else. So it should be an exciting year.
1: Coach, anything else you got for KMU, and what has the Van community meant to you in your 17 years here?
0: Jody Witt was a superintendent that hired me here in Van 17 years ago. And at that point, Mr. Witt was towards the end of his career. He had retired. Van had hired him as an interim superintendent, and then they convinced him to stay on full time. And I think Mr. Witt worked here for another 7 or 8 years before he retired. And I think he retired at the end of my second year, if I have that right. I remember him talking about Van, and he had been at a number of places. He spent most of his career at Hayes ISD, south of Austin. But he told me that, you know, Coach, Van's a special place. It's a special place, and it has a unique relationship between the school and the churches and the school and the community. And, you know, that's why he stayed here as long as he did, because he felt like Van was a special place with great people. And he still enjoyed coming to work every day. You know, I've always remembered that throughout my years. I always go back to think about Mr. Witt talking about Van in that way, because I'm going to tell you, he was a great superintendent and knew exactly what he was doing and had been doing it for a long time. And anytime somebody with that much experience, that type of wisdom talks to you and tells you things like that, you better take notice. And after 17 years, I'm like, yeah, he's exactly right. You know, I told you earlier, I never planned on being here this long.
1: Yes, sir.
0: And here I am, 17, going into my 17th season at Van ISD. And it's because of what Mr. Witt said. It is a special place.
1: Yes, sir.
0: And our kids are special kids. And I say all the time that these kids find a way to play better than they are. They're always going to show up. You never have to wonder if they're going to show up. Whatever, whoever we're playing Friday night, we'll be there. We're going to be there. And these kids are going to play hard, and they expect to win. And it doesn't matter who they're playing. They expect to win. And it's been a great run for me. For 17 years, and like I mentioned, all four of my boys grew up here and played here. This is home to them. They all graduated from here. And so, yeah, this place means a lot to me. It's most of my career. And it's the only place that I've been a head coach. Who knows? You know, I'm 50. I don't know what the future holds. It may be the only place I'm ever a head coach. I don't know. Right. So this place means a lot to me. And it's been a really special place, obviously, for me and for all of my family over the last 17 years.
1: Coach, we appreciate you again. This is head football coach and athletic director Jared Moffitt here with Van. And Coach, we appreciate you. You mean a lot to KMU, and we appreciate I appreciate our relationship. So it means a lot.
0: Definitely, man. Anytime. Appreciate you guys having me on. I'm looking forward to a great year.
1: All right. And thank you so much, Coach. Good luck on the upcoming season.
0: Appreciate it. Thanks, Conrad.
2: 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I'm Conrad Barr-Cerad, and you've been listening to the Butler 7 Media Pigskin Preview for the Van Vandals. 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
3: 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Several fires have been reported across East Texas in the last few days, prompting officials to educate the community about fire safety. Cooling stations are now open across East Texas, offering residents a place to escape the heat during the region's deep summer months. 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
5: Here's your updated forecast on the B. Lows around 77 tonight under clear skies. South winds around 5 miles per hour. Ample sunshine expected again tomorrow. High temperatures reach up to 99. I'm meteorologist Paul Trombley in the Butler 7 Media Newsroom. Right now, it's 102 degrees.
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1: Here's your updated forecast on the B. Lows around 77 tonight under clear skies. South winds around 5 miles per hour. Ample sunshine expected again tomorrow. High temperatures reach up to 99. I'm meteorologist Paul Trombley in the Butler 7 Media Newsroom. Right now, it's 102 degrees.
0: Well, that just about does it for me. I hope that you've had a great day. I hope you had a good work day. And if you're still at work, well, stay tuned. We've got more great music coming up for you to help you get you through your evening times. You can unwind with Smoke Ohana. She's coming up next. I'm Mama T, the Midday Show host here on 95.1 The Bee, and I hope you've had a great day. Hope you've enjoyed the music we've played for you, had a little smile, a lot of fun with us. Stay tuned. We do it each weekday between 10 and 6. I'll be on the air with you here on The Bee. And as you go throughout the rest of your evening, I want you to please remember that everyone you meet is fighting a battle that you know nothing about. So please be kind. I always tell people that kindness is just love with its work boots on. Yeah, think about that for just a minute. I love all of you, and I hope you have a great evening. Stay tuned. We've got lots coming up for you here on The Bee, and I'll be back in the morning at 10. See you then.

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1: TSN headlines, a 62-year-old Dallas man is jailed on allegations he drug and sexually assaulted a 14-year-old runaway. Three suspects are now behind bars in a shooting that shocked a neighborhood in West Dallas this spring. United Way of Metropolitan Dallas is hosting its annual Stock the School event on Friday, where more than 200 volunteers will take over two elementary schools to refresh the classrooms. A very lively debate at Tarrant County Commissioner's Court as commissioners considering closing some polling locations. Two Dallas girls missing since 5 this morning are found and safe, but there's a lot of questions surrounding their disappearance. Reunion Tower in Dallas is showing off its newly renovated lighting display on top of the ball. North Texas is still growing, but some school districts begin the school year with fewer campuses. If you're looking to drop some years off your aging, you may want to put away the burgers and pork chops for a little bit. And Hillsborough police arrest a patrolee after a raid that leads to recovery of stolen firearms. With your Texas News headlines, I'm Ace Little.
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4: Here's your updated forecast on the B. Lows around 77 tonight under clear skies, south winds around 5 miles per hour. Ample sunshine expected again tomorrow. High temperatures reach up to 99. I'm meteorologist Paul Trombley in the Butler 7 Media Newsroom. Right now, it's 101 degrees.

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1: Here's your updated forecast on the B. Lows around 77 tonight under clear skies, south winds around 5 miles per hour. Ample sunshine expected again tomorrow. High temperatures reach up to 99. I'm meteorologist Paul Trombley in the Butler 7 Media Newsroom. Right now, it's 101 degrees.

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1: TSN headlines, a 62-year-old Dallas man is jailed on allegations he drug and sexually assaulted a 14-year-old runaway. Three suspects are now behind bars in a shooting that shocked a neighborhood in West Dallas this spring. United Way of Metropolitan Dallas is hosting its annual Stock the School event on Friday, where more than 200 volunteers will take over two elementary schools to refresh the classrooms. A very lively debate at Tarrant County Commissioner's Court as commissioners considering closing some polling locations. Two Dallas girls missing since 5 this morning are found and safe, but there's a lot of questions surrounding their disappearance. Reunion Tower in Dallas is showing off its newly renovated lighting display on top of the ball. North Texas is still growing, but some school districts begin the school year with fewer campuses. If you're looking to drop some years off your aging, you may want to put away the burgers and pork chops for a little bit. And Hillsborough police arrest a patrolee after a raid that leads to recovery of stolen firearms. With your Texas News headlines, I'm Ace Little.